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Why, it's a greased lightning.

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